Trumpeter Miles Davis, saxophonist John Coltrane, from the album Miles Davis and John Coltrane, the final tour, the final European tour for this band that Coltrane had to really be convinced to join. He was really out the door, but Norman Grant, the producer, got him to join them in the spring of 1960 for the Jazz at the Philharmonic European tour. Paris, France, Copenhagen, Denmark, and Stockholm, Sweden. So What, recorded during the Stockholm leg of the tour, with Wynton Kelly at the piano, Paul Chambers on bass, and Jimmy Cobb on drums. The last appearance of John Coltrane with the Miles Davis Group, the final tour. We're listening to jazz. I'm John Hill.

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Thanks.

That's music by vocalist Claire Martin. Claire Martin from an album titled Old Boyfriends, a Dave Frischberg tune called Wheelers and Dealers, with Mark Nightingale on trombone. Jim Mullen was the guitarist, preceded by the album Isla from pianist Mark Levine. The tune T for Two featured Michael Spiero there on percussion, with Peter Barshay on bass and Paul Van Wagenen on drums. And we began that set with the music of Idit Schnur. That's I-D-I-T-S-H-N-E-R. Saxophonist Idit Schnur. Her album is called Live at the Jazz Station. And the tune was Samba in Two, with Tori Newhart at the piano, Garrett Baxter on bass, and Ken Mastro Giovanni on drums. Idit Schnur beginning that set. We're listening to jazz.

from the Danish drummer Snorre Kirk and his album Beat. That was his tune called Bells, Bells, Bells, with tenor saxophonist Jan Harbeck, alto saxist Klaus Lindquist, cornetist Tobias Wicklund, pianist Magnus Horth, bassist Lasse Merk, and Snorre Kirk, the leader, on drums, preceded by the band Take Six, recorded live at the Blue Note Japan with Miles Davis's All Blues, Joey Kibble, Claude V. McKnight, Mark Kibble, David Thomas, Alvin Che, and Cedric Dent are Take Six. And we began that set with the tune Smile, the title track from the album by pianist Jackie Terrison, with Sean Smith on bass and Eric Harland on drums. I'm John Hill. Thanks for joining me for jazz. As always, it's been my pleasure. I'll see you later. The Peter Leach New Life Orchestra with Monk's Circle.

Dave Stryker on guitar from his recording Prime, supported by Jared Gold on organ, McClinty Hunter drums with the composition I Should Care. Thank you so much for joining me during this hour. Happy to be here with you. Great music in store just for you, so stay with me. You're with D. Alexander, and this is Jazz.

the voice of Kelly Johnson from her recording Something Good, and she's doing a phenomenal job on You Do Something to Me. Supported by John Hansen piano, Michael Glenn bass, Kendrick Scott on drums. Right before that, we heard from the wonderful sounds of Mr. George Cables from Too Close for Comfort with his beautiful rendition of For All We Know. Supported by Essiet bass, Victor Lewis on drums. Here's Leon Thomas, China Doll.

On piano, Yoko Yates, composer, pianist from her recording, Eternal Moments. We heard her Song of Hope, supported by Jamie Baum, flute, Sam Sitagurski, bass clarinet, Arye Kobinski, bass, and Jeff Hirschfield on drums. You're with D. Alexander. This is Jazz.

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What a phenomenal vocalist and gentleman, Mr. Billy Valentine, from his recording with The Universal Truth with My People Hold On. And right before that, we heard from Spike Wilner and his trio, plays Monk and Ellington. We heard a Monk composition, Let's Cool One. Let's continue with Brandy Younger from Brand New Life, Moving Target.

Nabate Isles with sultriness from Eclectic Excursions, and before that, from Prince from the Vault, Friends for Sale, When the Lights Go Down. Thank you for joining me. You're with D. Alexander. This is Jazz.

0: Bobby Broome with the Chicago Jazz Orchestra. What the world needs now is love. The music of Wes Montgomery from More Amour. You're with D. Alexander. This is jazz.
1: Just

Mr. J.D. Allen with the recording Toys, Die Dreaming. And we heard the composition entitled Toys. And he's supported by Ian Kinsellar bass and Nick Cacioppo on drums. Before that, we heard from that great lady, Miss Shirley Horn, Just for a Thrill. Let's continue with Tower of Power from East Bay, Greece, with Sparkling in the Sand.

That's Tom Harrell from Paradise with Baroque Steps. And you're right here with me, D. Alexander. This is Jazz.

the late, great Russell Malone on guitar from his recording, Black Butterfly. I Say a Little Prayer for You, with Paul Keeler bass, Peter Sears drums, and Gary Motley on piano. And before that, we heard Steve Wilson from the title track of his recording, Passages. Here's Nancy Wilson. Save Your Love for Me.

That's Micaiah McRaven deciphering the message with Monaco. And right before that, we heard from Gerald Cannon live at Dizzy's Club, the music of Elvin and McCoy with a McCoy Tyner composition, Search for Peace, supported by Lenny White drums, David Kokoski piano, Joe Lovano tenor. And you've heard this music right here with me, D. Alexander. This is Jazz.

composer, guitarist, and pianist Mr. Ray Obiedo from his recording Twist, a twist of Latin and contemporary jazz flavors. And we heard the title track featuring Bob Mentzer on tenor. Thank you for joining me. You're with D. Alexander. This is Jazz.

Mr. Joel Harrison on guitar, along with Gary Versace, Hammond B3, Gregory Tardy, tenor, Jack DeJeanette on drums, from his recording Anthem of Unity. And we heard the composition, The Times They Are A-Changin', which was composed by Mr. Bob Dylan. And right before that, from Sean Jones, we heard from his recording, Kaleidoscope, You're the Reason, the beautiful voice of gospel sensation, Kim Burrell. Let's continue with Gregory Tardy from his recording, In His Timing, I've Never Been in Love Before.

I remember seeing this gentleman at a club in Chicago called the Hot House. What a wonderful performance. If you get an opportunity, if he's in your town, you must check him out. His name is Vinx. You spell it V-I-N-X. And this recording, Rooms in My Father's House with Porch Light. And you've heard it right here with me, D. Alexander. This is Jazz.

That's Mr. Dan Wilson on guitar from Vessels of Wood and Earth, with Joy Brown guest starring on vocals. Inner City Blues, with Christian Sands piano, Marco Panacea bass, Jeff Tane Watts drums, and of course Mr. Dan Wilson on guitar. Before that, we heard from the dynamic duo of Eric Hochberg on bass, Steve Million on piano, the title track from their recording, Passion Flower. Let's continue with Larry Willis from his final recording before he transitioned, from I Fall in Love Too Easily, the composition we will listen to, Today's Nights, composed by Joe Ford on alto, also Jeremy Pelt trumpet, Blake Meister bass, and Victor Lewis on drums.

bringing this to you this evening. We have on trumpet Lester Bowie. On saxophone, Chico Freeman.

one final thought. Always, throughout your life,

There you have it. The leaders from Unforeseen Blessings, Blueberry Hill. Thank you, Mr. Blythe, for making my job easier. But I will mention again, Lester Bowie, trumpet, Chico Freeman, sax, Arthur Blythe, sax, Cecil McBee, bass, Kirk Lightsey, piano, Don Moyer on drums. You heard it right here with me, D. Alexander. This is Jazz.

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Keep Love Alive. I will certainly go along with that. The tune is by Jimmy Heath, and we heard the Heath Brothers from their CD Brothers and Others. Jimmy Heath on soprano sax, Percy Heath on bass, and Albert Tutti Heath on drums. The others on this CD being Stanley Cowell on piano, a guest trombonist, Slide Hampton, the one and only Slide Hampton, and Joe Kennedy Jr. on violin. You're listening to Jazz with Dave Schwann. A privilege to bring you the great American music we call jazz, and we thank you for joining us. We have a Jimmy Heath tune up next, CTA. I don't know if that stands for Chicago Transit Authority or not, but nonetheless, it's a tune by Jimmy Heath, done here by Lee Morgan and a quartet, Lee on trumpet, Sonny Clark piano, Doug Watkins on bass, and Art Taylor on drums. It was a Blue Note album from the late 1950s called Candy. Well, here's Lee and company with CTA.

from recording sessions in 1957 and 1958, Lee Morgan and Jimmy Heath's tune CTA from the Blue Note album Candy, Lee on trumpet, Sonny Clark piano, Doug Watkins on bass, and Art Taylor on drums. From Classic Stuff by Lee Morgan to Classic Stuff by Miles.

You don't know what love is. Great rendition of that. That was J.D. Allen on tenor with Winard Harper on drums from Winard's CD called Trap Dancer. And along with J.D. and Winard, George Cables on piano and Eric Rivas on bass. And before that, Miles Davis from the mid-50s, from his first album for Columbia Records, Roundabout Midnight and Bye Bye Blackbird, with Miles, John Coltrane on tenor, Red Garland piano, Paul Chambers bass, and Philly Joe Jones on drums. You're listening to Jazz with Dave Schwann. Lot more to come. We hope you can stick around for it. We're going to hear more from Miles and Train in just a couple minutes, but first, let's hear from the First Lady of Song.

Ella Fitzgerald from the Cole Porter Songbook and All of You, 1956 sessions with Ella and Buddy Bregman's orchestra. We're fortunate to have so many live recordings of Miles Davis with his various groups through the years, and what is now Sony Music has begun releasing some things that were so-called bootleg releases, things that were privately recorded in concert by either producers or things that were done for various TV outlets. We have something from Volume 6. It's a 4-CD set from Miles Davis and John Coltrane. It's called the final tour the two of them did together in the spring of 1960. The 4-CD set includes concerts in three cities, Paris, Copenhagen, and Stockholm. So we're going to hear something from the second concert in Stockholm, Sweden, March 22nd, 1960. Miles Davis, counting off So What?

from March 22, 1960, in Stockholm, Sweden. Miles Davis and John Coltrane on tenor, Wynton Kelly piano, Paul Chambers bass, and Jimmy Cobb on drums. And so what? Well, here's what. It's part of a 4-CD set called Miles Davis and John Coltrane, The Final Tour, the Bootleg Series, Volume 6. Not only concerts in Stockholm, Sweden, but Paris, France, and Copenhagen, Denmark, all in the spring of 1960 and produced by Norman Granz for his Jazz at the Philharmonic tour that year. You're listening to Jazz with Dave Schwann, Louis Nash and his quintet up next from a concert in 2011 at Corey Weed's Cellar Jazz Club in Vancouver, British Columbia. Here's Thelonious Monk's Erin Elle.

0: Thank you very much, ladies and gentlemen.
1: The Lewis Nash Quintet, live at Corey Weed's Cellar Jazz Club in Vancouver in 2011. And Thelonious Monk's Aaron L. from the CD The Highest Mountain. Lewis on drums, Rennie Rosnes piano, Peter Washington on bass, Jimmy Green on sax, and Jeremy Pelt on trumpet. Delighted to have you with us this hour, and thank you for listening to the great American music we call jazz. Dave Schwann finishing up with Bob Curnow's L.A. Big Band and the music of Pat Metheny, See the World.

Benny Green and the Trio with Hoagie Meat, tuned by Christian McBride. I love the tune. I love the name of the tune. Benny Green at the piano. That was Christian McBride on bass. Carl Allen on drums. That's from their recording from the 1990s called That's Right. How do you do? And welcome. You're listening to Jazz with Dave Schwann. Our pleasure to bring you this great music, and it's a pleasure to have you aboard. We have a trio led by bassist Leon Lee Dorsey up next. Harold Mayburn is at the piano and really kind of turns out to be the guest artist on this recording. Mike Clark is the drummer, and the reason I say that Harold is the guest, well, two reasons, really. This recording was made just a couple months before he passed away in 2019. The other reason is the CD is called Thank You, Mr. Mayburn. So here is Leon Lee Dorsey bass, Harold Mayburn piano, Mike Clark on drums, with a tune by Frank Foster of Count Basie fame, Simone.

a tune by Frank Foster called Simone, done by the trio led by bassist Leon Lee Dorsey, Harold Mayburn at the piano, Mike Clark on drums, from the recording called Thank You, Mr. Mayburn. And we have a lot to be thankful for with Mr. Mayburn's career. Something like 60 years on the music scene, playing just before he passed away. This recording is testament to that. Made in July of 2019, he died in September of that year. So Thank You, Mr. Mayburn is an appropriate title for this CD. You're listening to Jazz with Dave Schwann, moving in a different direction now with Antonio Adolfo. This is from his recording called Hibrido, From Rio to Wayne Shorter. Antonio saluting the music of the great Wayne Shorter. And here is a fine example of that. Wayne Shorter's Footprints.

Antonio Adolfo, and the music of Wayne Shorter. Footprints, that's from Antonio's CD, Hebrido, from Rio to Wayne Shorter. Everybody in this group is just outstanding. We heard Zay Renato with wordless vocals. It also sounds like Antonio himself joining in, singing in unison with Zay Renato. And Antonio also at the piano. Lula Galvao, electric guitar, Jorge Helder, bass, Rafael Barata and Andre Sequeira, percussion, Jesse Sadock, trumpet, Marcello Martins on sax, and Sergino Trombone on trombone. And you're listening to Jazz with Dave Schwann, one more piece by Wayne Shorter. This done by the Uptown Jazz Tentet from their recording What's Next. And baritone saxophonist Carl Meraki gets us started with Wayne Shorter's beautiful Infant Eyes.

The late, great Chick Corea with a tune by bassist Steve Swallow called Eiderdown, which refers to the eider duck or the feathers of the eider duck, which is used to make down comforters and down pillows and so forth. With Chick Corea at the piano, Christian McBride on bass, Brian Blade on drums. From the Grammy Award-winning Trilogy 2, the 2-CD set which features the trio in live performances when they were on tour in 2016. A lot more jazz ahead. Thank you for listening. I'm Dave Schwann.

Stan Getz and Chet Baker with Line for Lions. Trumpeter, composer, educator Mike Steinell is up next with his quintet from their recording called Song and Dance. The first line of the booklet notes talking about the music and the performers reads, "All music is either song or dance." That's quite true. So here from Song and Dance, the Mike Steinell Quintet, and the opening cut, it's called Haitian Banana Run.

trumpeter Mike Steinell and his tune Haitian Banana Run. It's from his recording Song and Dance. Mike writes that the tune was inspired by a trip he and his wife took to Haiti in 2011. They were there to educate students in Haiti in musical classes, of course, and every day before class, they'd stop along the way to the music camp in the school to buy bananas for the mid-morning snack. Thus the tune, Haitian Banana Run. Mike and his quintet there from Song and Dance. Of course, Mike on trumpet. Rosanna Eckert, wordless vocals. Pat Coyle on keyboards. Carl Hillman on bass. And Steve Barnes on drums. You're listening to Jazz with Dave Schwann. Up next, the one and only Oscar Peterson. And something from what became a four-volume set of recordings that were done in the 1960s called Exclusively for My Friends. Oscar not only playing with his great compatriots from the early 60s, Ray Brown on bass, Ed Thigpen on drums, but also Sam Jones on bass and Bobby Durham on drums. That's the trio we're going to hear. By the way, there is a volume of this set with Oscar just soloing on piano. It's extraordinary. But at any rate, from 1968, here is the Oscar Peterson trio of that time. Oscar at the piano, Sam Jones bass, Bobby Durham on drums from Exclusively for My Friends, and Emily.

It doesn't get much prettier than that. Emily, the Oscar Peterson Trio from 1968. Oscar at the piano, Sam Jones bass, Bobby Durham on drums. That was recorded in Europe in a studio, a recording studio, not a club, and before an invited audience for the performances. It's all part of the set exclusively for my friends. You're listening to Jazz with Dave Schwann. We promised some more big band for you. We not only have a great band, but a great pianist with them. The band is the Jazz at Lincoln Center Orchestra. The pianist is John Batiste. From The Music of John Lewis, that's the name of the album, here is Two Bass Hit.

0: Carlos Enriquez, Jonathan Batiste. We are the Jazz at Lincoln Center Orchestra.
1: And that's Wynton Marsalis, who we heard on trumpet, Carlos Enriquez bass, and special guest pianist John Batiste, with the music of John Lewis, two bass hit. It's from their recording, the Jazz at Lincoln Center Orchestra, featuring the music of John Lewis. And before that, the Oscar Peterson Trio from 1968, and Emily. We thank you so much for joining us this hour and hope you enjoyed all the great American music we call jazz. Dave Schwann finishing up with Adrian Cunningham from Adrian Cunningham and his friends play Lerner and Lowe, and they call the wind Mariah.

That's Joey DeFrancesco playing the burner of all bebop burners, Donna Lee, with him, Byron Landham, on drums, and Paul Bullenbeck on guitar. I'm Jana Lee. Thanks for listening to Jazz With Me. 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

Tierney Sutton from the Paris Sessions. That is called Izzat, written by Serge Merlot, who was playing guitar on the session. And before that, the virtuoso Jim Hall, his tune Down from Antigua, with him Larry Goldings on piano, Steve Laspina on bass, and started this set with the arrangement of the Concierto de Aranjuez from Miles Davis's Sketches of Spain, legendary record from 1959. I'm Jana Lee Ross. Thanks for listening to Jazz with me.

Well, it doesn't get any cooler than that. Stan Getz and Antonio Carlos Jobim in 1963, Omura Nautem Vez. Before that, Sous le Ciel de Paris from Jackie Terrison. That's Under Paris Skies. And we kicked off the set with Chet Baker from his final recording live in Tokyo in 1987. The tune For Miners Only. Great rhythm section with Chet. Hein Vandergein on bass, Harold Danko on piano, John Ingalls on drums. I'm Jana Lee Ross. Thanks for listening to Jazz with me. Let's finish up this hour with some Mo' Better Blues from Jackie Terrison.

Mo Better Blues, Jackie Terrison at the piano. I'm Jana Lee Ross. Thanks so much for listening to Jazz With Me. 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

Let's make that someday soon. Curtis Fuller playing trombone on that Gershwin tune. Hank Mobley with him on tenor, and that was recorded back in 1957. I'm Jana Lee Ross. Thanks so much for listening to Jazz with me. 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

Brad Meldow with Larry Grenadier on bass, Jeff Ballard on drums, Paul Simon's 50 Ways to Leave Your Lover, made even moodier than the actual song. Before that, April, Come She Will, another Paul Simon song, Karen Allison playing keys and singing that so beautifully. We kicked off the set with The Shoes of the Fisherman's Wife, Mingus in 1971, a masterful record, the title track, The Shoes of the Fisherman's Wife. I'm Jana Lee Ross. Thanks so much for listening to Jazz with me.

and it just keeps going and going and going. Roland Hanna and Charles Mingus dueling it out on Mood Indigo, 1959, from the Shoes of the Fisherman's Wife. I'm Jana Lee Ross, and you're listening to Jazz.

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Shaking at the doorsteps of this life I left behind. Back to old forgotten places.

Things Ain't What They Used to Be, the Mercer Ellington tune, recorded by Charles Mingus's big band in 1959. Before that, the Willie Nelson tune, Ain't It Funny How Time Slips Away. Jimmy McGriff at the organ on his record, The Dream Team, and his dream team is Bernard Purdy on drums, Mel Brown on guitar, and two saxophones played upon by Red Holloway and David Newman. Before that, The Queen, Shirley Horn from I Love You, Paris. And it sounds like Paris loves Shirley. I'm Janie Lee Ross, and I love Shirley as well. And I love jazz. And thank you for listening to jazz. And let us know what you love about jazz. 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

Bucky Pizzarelli and Howard Alden, two kings of the jazz guitar. That was Fats Waller's The Jitterbug Waltz. I'm Jana Lee Ross. Thanks so much for listening to Jazz With Me. 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

Love Walked In, the Gershwin tune played by Sonny Clark with Wilbur Ware on bass and Lewis Hayes on drums. I'm Jana Lee Ross. Thanks so much for listening to Jazz with Me.

Houston Person on sax, and Joey DeFrancesco on organ, cooking up some grilled cheese and bacon, a very tasty sandwich from those two. Before that, Susanna McCorkle singing It's Easy to Remember. And we kicked off the set with Che Imaizumi from her record Unfailing Kindness. That was Round and Round, a wonderful group of Denver-based musicians led by Greg Gisbert. I'm Jana Lee Ross. Thanks so much for listening to Jazz with me.

Jeremy Ragsdale singing Che Imaizumi's tune, Another Day, brilliant composer and arranger from her record called Unfailing Kindness. Before that, Isn't She Lovely, the Stevie Wonder tune, given a very hip piano trio treatment by Jackie Terrison. And we kicked off the set with Freddie Hubbard live in Baltimore in 1967. Benny Maupin with him on tenor and a very young Kenny Barron on piano, the tune Crisis. I'm Jana Lee Ross. Thanks for listening to Jazz with me. And now a jazz party from the Clayton Hamilton Jazz Orchestra.

jazz party from the Clayton Hamilton Jazz Orchestra. I'm Jana Lee Ross. Thanks so much for listening to Jazz with me. 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

Mr. Lucky. Lucky we are to get to hear Phil Woods playing Henry Mancini. Phil Woods and Carl Saunders teaming up for a record of all Henry Mancini tunes with a great Denver-based rhythm section. Jeff Jenkins on piano, Ken Walker on bass, and Paul Romaine on drums. I'm Jana Lee Ross. Thanks so much for listening to Jazz with me.

Wes Montgomery in 1965, the tune Here's That Rainy Day. And before that, Itzhak Perlman, international ambassador of the violin, playing jazz with Oscar Peterson. Oh, great group. Oscar with Herb Ellis on guitar, Ray Brown on bass, Grady Tate on drums, and Maestro Perlman himself playing the traditional Russian song Dark Eyes. Before that, sweet George Benson singing with the Count Basie Big Band without a song. I'm Jana Lee Ross. Lots of songs here, and thanks so much for listening to them with me. This is Jazz.

0: All of you, Nicole Porter, tune Keith Jarrett live in Oslo in 1989 with the usual suspects, Gary Peacock on bass, Jack DeJohnette on drums. Before that, beautiful Henry Mancini song, kind of obscure, Soldier in the Rain. We don't hear that one very often. Beautiful record from Phil Woods and Carl Saunders of all Mancini tunes. And before that, Jimmy McGriff, the tune Doing My Thing, and he's doing his thing with David Fathead Newman playing sax and Frank West with him as well. I'm Jana Lee Ross. Thanks so much for listening to Jazz With Me. And let's go back to 1966 for a very classic live recording. Cannonball Adderley, well, he's going to tell you all about the tune.
1: You know, sometimes we're not prepared for adversity. When it happens, sometimes we're caught short. We don't know exactly how to handle it when it comes up. Sometimes we don't know just what to do when adversity takes over. And I have advice for all of us. I got it from our pianist, Joe Zawinul, who wrote this tune. And it sounds like what you're supposed to say when you have that kind of problem. It's called Mercy. Mercy. Mercy.

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0: Mercy. Thank you.
1: And Cannonball solves all the problems of life to you in that 5 minutes and 4 seconds live in October 1966, written by the man playing piano on the track, Mercy, written by Joe Zawinul, with Cannonball, his brother Nat on cornet, and on bass, Victor Gaskin, Roy McCurdy on drums. Thanks so much for listening to Jazz with me. I'm Jana Lee Ross, and you can get in touch anytime and let us know what you love about jazz. 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

Antonio Adolfo from Octet and Originals, Heart of Brazil. Thank you so much for joining me during this hour of music. Great things in store just for you. So happy to be here with you. Hope you are well and feeling fantastic. I know that I am. Looking forward to spending this time with you. So stay with me. Your D. Alexander, this is Jazz.

That's Michael O'Neill and his quintet, Conversations with Birds, with special guest Joe Locke on the composition Trained Bird. And right before that, my good friend and bass player extraordinaire, Mr. Avery Sharp, from his recording, I Am My Neighbor's Keeper, and the composition we heard, All About You. Let's continue with Bobby Watson from back home in Kansas City, with Carmen Lundy doing a wonderful job as a special guest on the composition, Our Love Remains, also supported by Jeremy Pelt on trumpet, Cyrus Chestnut piano, Curtis Lundy bass, Victor Jones on drums.

Lafayette Harris Jr. on piano, along with Peter Washington bass, Louis Nash on drums, from Swinging Up in Harlem with Stardust. Right here with me, D. Alexander. This is Jazz.

the late great Oscar Brown Jr. from Live Every Minute. The composition, A Column of Birds. And right before that, we heard from Jeff Bradfield, Ben Goldberg, and Dana Hall Trio from their recording General Semantics. Jeff Goldberg composition, Never Met a Stranger. Let's continue with Jackie McLean from Right Now. He's on alto with Larry Willis piano, Bob Cranshaw bass, Clifford Jarvis drums with Eco.

Kevin O'Connell on piano and his quartet featuring Adam Brenner from Hot New York Minutes with a beautiful rendition of Bill Lee's composition, A Thought. He's accompanied by Paul Gill on bass, Mark Taylor on drums, and of course, Adam Brenner on tenor. And before that, we heard from Miss Karen Allison from her recording, A Kiss for Brazil with Month of March in Salvador, featuring Rosa Pazos on vocals. Thank you so much for joining me during this hour of music. Had a great time. Until we are together again, please take care of yourself. Please bring your children into the fold. Let's share this music with them as well. Live every minute. Put yourself in it because this is your life. You're with D. Alexander, and this is Jazz.

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0: the voice of Senia Carroll, Water is My Song, with her beautiful rendition of Wade in the Water, something that is essential for all of us. We must drink more water. I'm speaking to myself as well. And this hour, we're going to dedicate to songs about water. So I'm so glad you tuned in with me. We're going to have a great time so that we can saturate ourselves in the wonder and beauty of the music about water. Stay with me. This is Jazz.
1: Be water, my friend.

That's Jeremy Pelt from Jeremy Pelt, the Artist, with Watercolors. Right before that, we heard from James Francis with Rosewater, and started things off with Christian Sands from the recording Be Water, and we heard the composition Be Water Part 2. Here's Billie Holiday from 1944, I Cover the Waterfront.

That's Duke Ellington from Jubilee Stomp with Troubled Waters. Thank you for joining me during this hour as we celebrate the wonder of that thing that we all need, water. You with D. Alexander, this is Jazz.

That's Charles Lloyd and his quartet, the title track from his recording, Fish Out of Water. And before that, Ella Fitzgerald from Ella Sings Jobim, Water to Drink. Let's continue with Brad Meldow from Finding Gabriel, Deep Water.

on flute, Miss Andrea Brockfeld from Brazilian Whispers with her wonderful rendition of Waters of March. And before that, we heard from Dwight Tribble with the Cosmic Vibrations with Water Flow. Thank you so much for sharing this time with me about that thing we all need: water to drink, water to relax, water to bathe, water to feel good. Drink plenty of water. You with D. Alexander, this is Jazz.

Mr. George Cables on piano from Too Close for Comfort with his composition Crazy Love, and he's supported by Essiet Essiet on bass and Victor Lewis on drums on High Note Records. Thank you so much for joining me. You were D. Alexander. So happy you decided to join me. Gonna have a great time during this hour sharing new music as well as classics. So I'm glad you decided to hang out with me during this time. So please stay with me. This is Jazz.

D. Daniels from Let It Shine. Let It Shine, really nice arrangement of Prince's recording, Sometimes It Snows in April. I meant to say Prince's composition. Really nice. And right before that, Eric Alexander with strings from his recording A New Beginning on alto saxophone, along with David Hazeltine, John Weber, Joe Farnsworth, with strings arranged and conducted by Bill Dobbins. We heard the composition All My Tomorrows. Let's continue with Mr. Ben Sidran on piano, Bill Peterson bass, and his son Leo Sidran on drums from Swing State. Let's take a listen to the title track.

Mr. John Dulks from his recording Our Day with the George Gee Orchestra, arrangements by David Gibson. Our day will come. And you've heard it right here with me, D. Alexander. This is Jazz.

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John Coltrane and his crew live at the Village Vanguard. We heard Softly as in a Morning Sunrise, McCoy Tyner piano, Reggie Workman bass, Elvin Jones on drums. Recorded November 2nd and 3rd, 1961. Right before that, we heard from Clark Summers' Lens from his recording and the title track that we heard, Intertwine. Clark Summers on bass, Jeff Bradfield tenor, Chris Madsen tenor, Matt Gold guitar, and Dana Hall on drums. Let's continue with the beautiful ladies, Lena Horne, Billie Holiday, Sarah Vaughan, and Ella Fitzgerald. This recording that features four of the most phenomenal vocalists of all times. And right now we're going to take a listen to Lena Horne, The Enchantress, the composition Out of Nowhere, performed with Teddy Wilson and his orchestra.

Josh Nelson from The Sky Remains, we heard On the Sidewalk. And right before that, Bill Frisell from his recording Four with Gregory Tardy, Jonathan Blake, and Gerald Clayton. And you've heard it right here with me, Dee Alexander. This is Jazz.

Joni Mitchell and her homage to Charles Mingus, the phenomenal bassist. The recording simply called Mingus, with Jaco Pastorius bass, Wayne Shorter soprano, Herbie Hancock piano, Peter Erskine drums, Don Elias Kungas, Emil Richards percussion. Goodbye, pork pie hat. Thank you for joining me. You're with D. Alexander. This is Jazz.

Multi-instrumentalist and composer Mr. Troy Roberts from Stuff I Heard. We heard his composition, Lifeline. Right before that, we heard from Mr. Joey Alexander from his recording Continuance with his composition, Blue, supported by Theo Croker on trumpet, Chris Fun bass, John Davis on drums. Let's continue with Miss Allison Al with the Migrations Ensemble from the recording Migrations with her composition Progress with Layla Bialy on vocals.

Pat Martino on guitar from his recording Consciousness with Eddie Green piano, Tyrone Brown bass, Sherman Ferguson drums. We heard the composition On the Stairs right here with me, D. Alexander. This is Jazz.

0: I'm Mary Louise Kelly. You may have heard that prices for used vehicles are up. Well, I bring this up because that car or truck you don't need anymore, it's probably worth more today as a donation than it was even a few months ago. 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It's easy, it's free to you, and the proceeds help us bring you the news.
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from the group Eight Bold Souls from their recording Last Option. We heard Edward Wilkerson Jr.'s composition, Pachinko. Right before that, we heard from the Leaders from their recording Out Here Like This. We heard Lester Bowie's composition, Cool Tea. Lester Bowie on trumpet with Arthur Blythe alto, Chico Freeman tenor, Cecil McBee bass, Kirk Lightsey piano, Famadou Don Moye on percussion. Started things off with Amina Claudine Myers from her recording Samaru, Songs from My Soul, with her moving rendition of Sometimes I Feel Like a Motherless Child. Let's continue with Mr. Dwight Tribble from Mothership, Walking to Paradise.

0: man down paradise. 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Oh, oh, paradise. Oh, oh, paradise. Yeah. Walking, gotta keep on walking. Yeah, yeah. Oh, keep on walking.
1: Dwight Tribble from Mothership, Walking to Paradise, with John B. Williams on bass, Ramses Rodriguez drums, Mark DeClive Lowe on piano. Thank you so much for joining me during this hour. I've had a great time sharing this music with you. Hope you've enjoyed it as well. Don't forget to share with your children. Until we are together again, I bid you peace, love, joy. Take good care of yourself. Drink plenty of water and get a nice walk in if you can. You're with D. Alexander. This is Jazz.

From Life is Funny That Way, major new work by Faye Victor, a full decade in development from this acclaimed sound artist, lyricist, and bandleader, both a loving celebration and thorough reconsideration of the great jazz composer, Herbie Nichols. We heard the composition, Shuffle Montgomery. Thank you for joining me. You're with D. Alexander. More music coming up. This is Jazz.

That's Mr. Eric Bibb from his recording Painting Signs, doing a beautiful version of Jimi Hendrix's Angel. Right before that, we heard from Long Tall Dexter Gordon from Ballads with his version of You've Changed. Let's continue with Randy Napoleon on guitar from Rust Belt Roots. He plays Wes Montgomery, Grant Green, and Kenny Burrell. Let's take a listen to Grant Green's composition, Sunday Morning.

From Herbie Hancock's Possibilities, the voice of Raul Midon, doing a phenomenal job on Stevie Wonder's I Just Called to Say I Love You. And you've heard it right here with me, Dee Alexander. This is Jazz.

And the world's unforgiving. And life itself seems it's not worth living. You're a victim of her.

you played the game with the odds all against you. But had you known that romance had

Pianist, vocalist, composer Kelly Green from her recording Things Are Not As They Seem. We heard Lonely One. Before that, we heard from Mr. Michael Brecker from his recording Pilgrimage, Cardinal Rule. And he's supported by Pat Metheny on guitar, Herbie Hancock piano, Brad Meldahl also on piano, John Patitucci bass, Jack DeJeanette on drums, and of course, Mr. Brecker on tenor. Let's continue with Monty Alexander on piano from Warika Hill, Rasta Monk Vibrations with Baya.

Tenor man Mr. Grant Stewart from his recording The Lighting of the Lamps with Bruce Harris, also on trumpet, also with David Wong on bass, Tartle Hammer piano, Phil Stewart on drums, moving rendition of I'm a Fool to Want You. Thank you so much for joining me during this hour. If you enjoy the music, please kindly let us know if you have any comments or questions. 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You're with D. Alexander, and this is Jazz.

That's Joey DeFrancesco playing the burner of all bebop burners, Donna Lee, with him, Byron Landham on drums, and Paul Bolenbeck on guitar. I'm Jana Lee. 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

Tierney Sutton from the Paris Sessions. That is called Izzat, written by Serge Merlot, who was playing guitar on the session. And before that, the virtuoso Jim Hall, his tune Down from Antigua, with him Larry Goldings on piano, Steve Laspina on bass, and started the set with the arrangement of the Concierto de Aranjuez from Miles Davis's Sketches of Spain, legendary record from 1959. I'm Jana Lee Ross. Thanks for listening to Jazz with me.

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Well, it doesn't get any cooler than that. Stan Getz and Antonio Carlos Jobim in 1963, O Morenao Temvez. Before that, Sous le Ciel de Paris from Jackie Terrison, that's Under Paris Skies. And we kicked off the set with Chet Baker from his final recording live in Tokyo in 1987, the tune For Miners Only. Great rhythm section with Chet. Hein Vandergein on bass, Harold Danko on piano, John Ingles on drums. I'm Jana Lee Ross. Thanks for listening to Jazz with me. Let's finish up this hour with some Mo' Better Blues from Jackie Terrison.

Mo Betta Blues, Jackie Terrison at the piano. I'm Jana Lee Ross. Thanks so much for listening to Jazz With Me. 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

Let's make that someday soon. Curtis Fuller playing trombone on that Gershwin tune. Hank Mobley with him on tenor, and that was recorded back in 1957. I'm Jana Lee Ross. Thanks so much for listening to Jazz with me. 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

Brad Meldow with Larry Grenadier on bass, Jeff Ballard on drums, Paul Simon's 50 Ways to Leave Your Lover, made even moodier than the actual song. Before that, April Come She Will, another Paul Simon song. Karen Allison playing keys and singing that so beautifully. We kicked off the set with The Shoes of the Fisherman's Wife, Mingus in 1971, a masterful record, the title track, The Shoes of the Fisherman's Wife. I'm Jana Lee Ross. Thanks so much for listening to Jazz with me.

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1: Standing here, I put my foot inside the county line. Shaking at the doorsteps of this life I left behind. Back to old forgotten places. Half remember names and faces.

Things Ain't What They Used to Be, the Mercer Ellington tune, recorded by Charles Mingus's big band in 1959. Before that, the Willie Nelson tune, Ain't It Funny How Time Slips Away. Jimmy McGriff at the organ on his record, The Dream Team, and his dream team is Bernard Purdy on drums, Mel Brown on guitar, and two saxophones played upon by Red Holloway and David Newman. Before that, The Queen, Shirley Horn from I Love You, Paris. And it sounds like Paris loves Shirley. I'm Janie Lee Ross, and I love Shirley as well. And I love jazz. And thank you for listening to jazz. And let us know what you love about jazz. 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

Bucky Pizzarelli and Howard Alden, two kings of the jazz guitar. That was Fats Waller's The Jitterbug Waltz. I'm Jana Lee Ross. Thanks so much for listening to Jazz With Me. 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

Love Walked In, the Gershwin tune played by Sonny Clark with Wilbur Ware on bass and Lewis Hayes on drums. I'm Jana Lee Ross. Thanks so much for listening to Jazz with Me.

Houston Person on sax, and Joey DeFrancesco on organ, cooking up some grilled cheese and bacon, a very tasty sandwich from those two. Before that, Susanna McCorkle singing It's Easy to Remember, and we kicked off the set with Che Imaizumi from her record Unfailing Kindness. That was Round and Round, a wonderful group of Denver-based musicians led by Greg Gisbert. I'm Jana Lee Ross. Thanks so much for listening to Jazz with me.

Jeremy Ragsdale singing Che Imaizumi's tune, Another Day, brilliant composer and arranger from her record called Unfailing Kindness. Before that, Isn't She Lovely, the Stevie Wonder tune, given a very hip piano trio treatment by Jackie Terrison. And we kicked off the set with Freddie Hubbard live in Baltimore in 1967. Benny Maupin with him on tenor and a very young Kenny Barron on piano, the tune Crisis. I'm Jana Lee Ross. Thanks for listening to Jazz with me. And now a jazz party from the Clayton Hamilton Jazz Orchestra.

Jazz Party from the Clayton Hamilton Jazz Orchestra. I'm Jane Ellie Ross. Thanks so much for listening to Jazz with me. 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

Mr. Lucky. Lucky we are to get to hear Phil Woods playing Henry Mancini. Phil Woods and Carl Saunders teaming up for a record of all Henry Mancini tunes with a great Denver-based rhythm section. Jeff Jenkins on piano, Ken Walker on bass, and Paul Romaine on drums. I'm Jana Lee Ross. Thanks so much for listening to Jazz with me.

Wes Montgomery in 1965, the tune, Here's That Rainy Day. And before that, Itzhak Perlman, international ambassador of the violin, playing jazz with Oscar Peterson. Oh, great group. Oscar with Herb Ellis on guitar, Ray Brown on bass, Grady Tate on drums, and Maestro Perlman himself playing the traditional Russian song Dark Eyes. Before that, sweet George Benson singing with the Count Basie Big Band without a song. I'm Jana Lee Ross. Lots of songs here, and thanks so much for listening to them with me. This is Jazz.

0: All of you, Nicole Porter, Tune, Keith Jarrett, live in Oslo in 1989 with the usual suspects, Gary Peacock on bass, Jack DeJohnette on drums. Before that, beautiful Henry Mancini song, kind of obscure, Soldier in the Rain. We don't hear that one very often. Beautiful record from Phil Woods and Carl Saunders of all Mancini tunes. And before that, Jimmy McGriff, the tune, Doing My Thing, and he's doing his thing with David Fathead Newman playing sax and Frank West with him as well. I'm Jana Lee Ross. Thanks so much for listening to Jazz with me. And let's go back to 1966 for a very classic live recording. Cannonball Adderley, well, he's going to tell you all about the tune.
1: You know, sometimes we're not prepared for adversity. When it happens, sometimes we're caught short. We don't know exactly how to handle it when it comes up. Sometimes we don't know just what to do when adversity takes over. And I have advice for all of us. I got it from our pianist, Joe Zawinul, who wrote this tune. And it sounds like what you're supposed to say when you have that kind of problem. It's called Mercy. Mercy.

0: Murphy.
1: Thank you.
2: And Cannonball solves all the problems of life to you in that 5 minutes and 4 seconds live in October 1966, written by the man playing piano on the track, Mercy, Mercy, Mercy, written by Joe Zawinul, with Cannonball, his brother Nat on cornet, and on bass, Victor Gaskin, Roy McCurdy on drums. Thanks so much for listening to Jazz with me. I'm Jana Lee Ross, and you can get in touch anytime and let us know what you love about jazz. 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

Antonio Adolfo from Octet and Originals, Heart of Brazil. Thank you so much for joining me during this hour of music. Great things in store just for you. So happy to be here with you. Hope you are well and feeling fantastic. I know that I am. Looking forward to spending this time with you. So stay with me. You're D. Alexander. This is Jazz.

That's Michael O'Neill and his quintet, Conversations with Birds, with special guest Joel Locke on the composition Trained Bird. And right before that, my good friend and bass player extraordinaire, Mr. Avery Sharp, from his recording, I Am My Neighbor's Keeper, and the composition we heard, All About You. Let's continue with Bobby Watson from back home in Kansas City, with Carmen Lundy doing a wonderful job as a special guest on the composition, Our Love Remains, also supported by Jeremy Pelt on trumpet, Cyrus Chestnut piano, Curtis Lundy bass, Victor Jones on drums.

Lafayette Harris Jr. on piano, along with Peter Washington bass, Louis Nash on drums, from Swinging Up in Harlem with Stardust. Right here with me, D. Alexander. This is Jazz.

the late great Oscar Brown Jr. from Live Every Minute. The composition, A Column of Birds. And right before that, we heard from Jeff Bradfield, Ben Goldberg, and Dana Hall Trio from their recording General Semantics. Jeff Goldberg composition, Never Met a Stranger. Let's continue with Jackie McLean from Right Now. He's on alto with Larry Willis piano, Bob Cranshaw bass, Clifford Jarvis drums with Eco.

Kevin O'Connell on piano and his quartet featuring Adam Brenner from Hot New York Minutes with a beautiful rendition of Bill Lee's composition, A Thought. He's accompanied by Paul Gill on bass, Mark Taylor on drums, and of course, Adam Brenner on tenor. And before that, we heard from Miss Karen Allison from her recording, A Kiss for Brazil with Month of March in Salvador, featuring Rosa Pazos on vocals. Thank you so much for joining me during this hour of music. Had a great time. Until we are together again, please take care of yourself. Please bring your children into the fold. Let's share this music with them as well. Live every minute. Put yourself in it because this is your life. You're with D. Alexander, and this is Jazz.

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And that split feeling from Hank Mobley's Soul Station, preceded by If I Should Lose You. And that was recorded in 1960 on Blue Note Records on an album called Soul Station. That is Wynton Kelly, Paul Chambers, and Art Blakey. Thanks for tuning in to Spokane Public Radio and Dimensions in Jazz with Rachel Bade McMurphy. And next up, a couple from the Kenny Dorham release, Afro-Cuban. This was recorded in 1955, and a couple different sessions of that year, but we're going to listen to a couple tracks from March of 1955, including J.J. Johnson on trombone. Kenny Dorham is, of course, the trumpet player. Hank Mobley on tenor sax. Cecil Payne on baritone sax. Horace Silver on piano, Oscar Pettiford on bass, Art Blakey on drums, and Richie Goldberg on cowbell, as well as Carlos Potato Valdez on conga. We're going to listen to a couple tracks here. Lotus Flower, followed by Miner's Holiday. Thanks for tuning in to Dimensions in Jazz with Rachel Bade McMurphy.

And that is Miner's Holiday from the Kenny Dorham album Afro-Cuban. That was preceded by Lotus Flower and recorded in 1955. Wonderful Blue Note recording. That's Kenny Dorham, Hank Mobley, Cecil Payne, Horace Silver, Percy Heath, Art Blakey, and Oscar Pettiford, and J.J. Johnson. And next here, let's hear a track or two from Artemis. This is a fantastic all-female band. This comes from the original Artemis release under the self-titled Artemis. And this is Renee Rosnes, Cecile McLaurin-Salvant, Annette Cohen, Melissa Aldana, Ingrid Jensen, Norika Uedo, and Allison Miller. And we're going to hear Goddess of the Hunt and If It's Magic. Thanks for tuning in to Dimensions in Jazz with Rachel Bade McMurphy right here on Spokane Public Radio, SPR Jazz.

If It's Magic, written by Stevie Wonder, recorded by Artemis, and that is the vocalist Cecile McLaurin-Salvant. Well, we're going to get into it next. We're going to dig into some Mingus from 1959. And this is John Handy, Booker Irvin, Willie Dennis, Jimmy Nepper, Horace Parlin, Charles Mingus, and Danny Richmond, and, you know, wonderful orchestrations and beautiful use of improvisation and both chaos and space. This is Fables of Phobos, followed by Goodbye Pork Pie Hat. Thanks for tuning in to Spokane Public Radio, Dimensions in Jazz with Rachel Bade McMurphy.

Charles Mingus, recorded in 1959 for the album And that was Goodbye Pork Pie Hat, preceded by Fable of Phobos. And next, here's one from Warren Wolf, vibraphonist Warren Wolf from Mac Avenue Jazz from 2020. And this one is called Come and Dance With Me. Thanks for tuning in to Spokane Public Radio, Dimensions in Jazz with Rachel Bade McMurphy.

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And that is called Eastern Joy Dance. That comes from Vincent Herring's 2017 release, Hard Times. And that was Steve Turay on the trombone, Russell Malone on guitar, Cyrus Chestnut on piano, Yasushi Nakamura on bass, and Carl Allen on the drums. Thanks for tuning in to Spokane Public Radio and Dimensions in Jazz with Rachel Bade McMurphy. And next up, Kurt Elling with Danilo Perez. This comes from the album Secrets Are the Best Stories, and this is Esperanto. Thanks for tuning in.

John Coltrane, Saïda's Song Flute, recorded in 1959 and released in 1960. That's John Coltrane, Wynton Kelly, Paul Chambers, and Jimmy Cobb. And that was preceded by Say It Over and Over Again, which was actually released a couple of years later on the album Ballads. Thanks for tuning in to Spokane Public Radio and Dimensions in Jazz with Rachel Bade McMurphy. Next, we're going to listen to something from Joe Lovano's release, Trio Tapestry, and this one is called Our Daily Bread.

Blue Mitchell, Junior Cook, Chick Corea, Gene Taylor, and Al Foster, recorded in 1965, originally on the album Down With It. That's the Blue Mitchell Quintet, and that selection is called Perception. And that was preceded by a track called Step Lightly. Thanks for tuning in to Spokane Public Radio, SPR Jazz, Dimensions in Jazz with Rachel Bade McMurphy. And next we're going to dig into Nate Smith from his album Postcards from Everywhere. This is Nate Smith Kinfolk featuring vocalist Gretchen Parlato, and this is a beautiful selection called Pages.

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One of my all-time favorites, Grover Washington Jr. from the Feels So Good album from 1975, an early smooth jazz recording. And this album, which came out on the Kudu label, was one of Creed Taylor's many labels that he led over the years. Just had a kind of an early who's who of the seasoned, you know, cosmic jazz, smooth jazz, whatever you want to call it. Tenor, soprano, saxophone. We'll give that to Grover Washington Jr. The piano is Bob James, guitar Eric Gale, bass Louis Johnson, Gary King, drums Steve Gadd, percussion Ralph McDonald, and in the trumpet section, John Faddis, Randy Brecker. We also had in there on cello, Charles McCracken. Thanks, Charles. It's kind of funny. This album came out in 1975, and looking at the back of it, and it has this little detailed comment that says, hey, if you want a same size reproduction of this cover without type, it's available for $1.50 and will be suitable for framing. Please order by album name and number. The album name, of course, is Feels So Good. And the number on here, oh my, where is the number? That's kind of interesting. Here's the number. Oh, P698. And make checks, of course, payable to Creed Taylor, Inc., 1 Rockefeller Plaza, New York, New York, 10020. I don't think that's going to work today, but, you know, give it a try. I once got a old record on the Concord Jazz label that had a postcard inside, and it must have been 30 years old. So I wrote the postcard and said, this is where I found this record. And they actually did get back to me about 2 weeks later saying, thanks so much for supporting Concord Jazz. So anyway, you're listening to the Music Cafe on Spokane Public Radio. I'm Mike Rubicki, your host for the next couple hours. You'll find us on KPBZ on Friday afternoons from 4 to 6, and then on KPBX on Saturday evenings from 8 to 10. Over the years, I've had the opportunity to do many different types of shows on Spokane Public Radio, and this time we're just going to do one that's called Music Cafe, and you're saying, well, what does that mean? Well, it's going to have everything from reggae, jazz, soul, blues, Americana, a little bit of world, mostly probably Latin, but we'll go all anywhere that you suggest, of course. You can always text me on my phone, 509-991-5511 for comments, requests, whichever. And on the menu for today, we've got a whole variety of things. We've got some Jimi Hendrix, some Betty Carter. She's just amazing. We've got Stanley Turrentine, some soul classics from the 60s, something called It Came from Memphis. And then a little bit later on, some wild guitar instrumentals, and even some more Nathaniel Rateliff and the Night Sweats. So we've got lots of variety coming your way. Up next, Stanley Clark, classic album, If This Bass Could Only Talk. Here he is doing The Working Man.

Glad you could be with us for the Music Cafe. That's the Gary Burton and his reunion that took place on the GRP record label. His original group had some great people in it. Gary Burton, vibraphone. Pat Metheny on guitar. Mitchell Foreman on piano. Will Lee on electric bass. And Peter Erickson playing the drums. That was from a 1990 recording. And what did we hear? We heard Chairs and Children. Okay. We also heard in there some Gabor Szabo Live with Charles Lloyd on flute. That one came from 1974. Spellbinder is what we heard from that one. And then we also heard from Stanley Clark's If This Bass Could Only Talk. And he played Working Man for us. Got a lot of jazz, pop, R&B, soul, world music, bluegrass festivals that we've been talking about all summer long. And so right now, I want to talk about the Earshot Jazz Festival. It's over in Seattle, and it happens every year. This year's the 37th year of the Earshot Jazz Festival. For all the information on this, you can go to earshot.org, earshot.org. And this is an interesting festival in that it's basically about 3 weeks long. And there's about 30 different concerts in a variety of different places. And you can see all the shows with the Earshot Jazz Gold Pass. Again, go to earshot.org. Here's some of the people that are playing. We'll go through all of it. But starting out with Friday, October 10th, Kate Olson's KO Quartet. We also have that Sunday, the Earshot Jazz Benefit with Duende Libro Trio featuring Pedro Vargas and Gail Pettis. On Sunday, October 12th, probably one of the top concerts that everyone will want to see is Christian McBride and Brad Meldow. I may have to go over and see. That's just too good to be true right there. And then we also have like the Miki Yamakaka Trio. George Colgan is also going to be there Wednesday, October 15th. Let's look down the road here. Oh, the Brass Queens, Friday, October 24th. We have the Chris Davis Trio. She's one of the young up-and-coming jazz artists. Monday, October 27th. Brandy Younger Trio, Thursday, October 30th. Again, probably the top draw is going to be the Brandy Younger Trio. She plays the harp, the jazz harp. She has like three albums out, and she's unbelievable. Brandy Younger Trio, Thursday the 30th. And so that's the Earshot Jazz Festival. We'll tell you more as we get closer, but sounds like it's going to be another great, successful celebration. The Earshot Jazz Festival, October 10th through November 2nd. Let's continue the Music Cafe now with Tim Armacost doing Imprint.

Kelly Willis, oh man, take it all out on you is what we're going to do. 1993 is when that album came out, her first album on the MCA record label. Kelly Willis, oh, that's just awesome. Roots-oriented for sure. Tim Emicross was in there also with the Imprint. We also had something from the original two-album set of Neil Young's Greatest Hits. Came out in 2004. And we heard his classic, Down by the River. So, that gets us up to speed here on Music Cafe, Spokane Public Radio, commercial-free. I know you love it. Let's get up to the next hour with Katie Webster.